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0: 91.9 North, 97.9 South. The Bruce. Raw, explosive, pure, unadulterated rock. You know, the way it was meant to be played. Nothing is more exhilarating than live rock music. The Bruce comes alive at 5 every weekday afternoon after the 5 o'clock news. We're spinning tracks from a live rock album. The ultimate pick-me-up for the drive home. 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Look them up if you're stuck on the side of the road. The Bruce comes alive at 5. Mosh pit not included.
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3: Partly cloudy tonight, 50-kilometer wind gusts becoming light, a low around 10 degrees. A mix of sun and clouds Saturday, a high around 19. Sunshine on Sunday, and a high around 22 degrees.
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On this day, in 1993, Metallica kicked Megadeth off their tour after Megadeth's frontman went on stage and talked about how Metallica didn't really want Megadeth on the tour and that Megadeth was better, and then suggested Metallica was afraid of being shown up. Metallica wasn't amused. They kicked Megadeth off the tour, sparking one of metal's biggest rivalries.

0: If you have not Kex Rock the Wheel yet, you could be off to London, Ontario to Rock the Park, where you could check out one of their shows. I'll spin the wheel for you. Whatever it lands on, that's the show you are off to. July 15th to the 18th. All the info you need at rockthepark.ca.
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3: Bruce County weather.
0: A mix of sun and cloud this morning, high of 16. Overnight, partly cloudy, clearing in the morning, low of 10. On Sunday, a mix of sun and cloud, becoming sunny later in the morning, a high of 20. And on Monday, cloudy, 40% chance of showers, high of 21. Currently 14 degrees outside the studio. I'm Spencer Byers. 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
1: Well, here we are hanging out on the Saturday. The weekend is here. Summer is right around the corner. Father's Day. A lot going on. Hope you're out there enjoying it and taking us along with you. We got your first Deacon of the Day on the way. Going to hear from the Red Hot Chili Peppers, Big Wreck, and it's Motorhead. 91.9 in the north, 97.9 in the south. We are the Bruce.

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Thanks for keeping the lights on. And we need to keep the refrigerator plugged in so we've got cold beer. There you go. There's your God's work. 97.9, The Bruce.

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1: Gloria from the 1983 album Alive, She Cried. It is the second official live album from The Doors. And in their time together, they played the song quite often during their live shows. This version of the Van Morrison / Them song was recorded in July of 1969 at the Aquarius Theater in Los Angeles. It is your first deep cut of the day, along with Hatton Home Hardware Building Center in Chesley and Hatton Home Hardware in Tarrant. 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Easiest way to do that, 519-389-9790. 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
1: How about that performance by the Canadian side in Vancouver on Thursday night at the World Cup? 6-0 win over Qatar, and now they're virtually assured. It's not a slam dunk, but the chances are very, very good that Canada is going to move on to the knockout round. What a World Cup. Wednesday will be the true test against Switzerland. And you know what? We're going to call it football from now on. Well, for the duration of the World Cup anyway. Because that's what the rest of the world calls it, not soccer. Comes to you too on the Bruce.

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